the time. Cause we're lovers, and that is a fact. Yes, we're lovers, and that is that. From nothing will keep us together.

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1: 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More money, more problems. We don't get along like Arsenal, Tottenham. Everybody wanna hate now, but fuck them. Can't form not London, so I made it. Big Russia must come

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with your friends and I'm out with mine. Are we being honest when we say that we are fine? Maybe I should call you, ask you about your night, but then again you haven't bothered. So really